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1: Hate to give the satisfaction asking how you're doing now. How's the castle built of people you pretend to care about? 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

0: It feels like I'm falling in love. Good morning, it's the QRadio Breakfast Show, 20 past 7. Welcome to your Tuesday. If you're just joining us, Conor Brennan with you and Eamon McGuckin. What's on TV tonight?
1: Well, the Bake Off's on tonight. You know I'm a massive fan of watching the Bake Off. And yesterday, actually, Jay went and picked some rogue apples that haven't been picked from the trees.
0: Mm-hmm. So, what are rogue apples?
1: So just ones that people forgot to pick. So okay. The apple picking is finished now, but there were a few Bramley apples left on the trees and a few normal apples. They have normal like eating apples too. And made this dessert exactly for watching the Bake Off tonight. We always have to have some sort of sweet treat.
0: Did you make an apple tart?
1: I didn't make it, yeah. It was basically, it looks like a cake and then it's like apple pie mix on top of it and then crumble on top of that. So it's like an apple crumble with cake in the bottom of it.
0: Are you going to bring me in a piece of this?
1: It's actually in my car.
0: Okay, go and get it.
1: It is supposed to be for tonight.
0: Go and get it out
1: of
0: your car.
1: He will kill me. I will maybe give you a bit
0: Just take a little chunk off. He'll not even know.
1: I know. It is in my car, actually, so I could. It does sound nice.
0: Okay, that sounds really nice. Yeah. With our 7:30 coffee, that sounds absolutely lovely. Would anybody like a piece? Just call over here. We're in the city centre. I'll give out the address and you're more than welcome. Come and get some of Amy's tart. What else is on tonight?
1: So that's the plan. I think that's on at 8 o'clock. Then, of course, Blue Lights. If you're not watching Blue Lights on iPlayer, of course, it was all released on iPlayer. If you're watching it on normal TV, it's on BBC at 9 o'clock.
0: Something to be said of watching a good TV show weekly and having to wait weekly instead of binging it all.
1: It's restraint that I just don't have.
0: It's frustrating.
1: No, I don't have that.
0: There's something to be said.
1: Do you do that?
0: Well, Mobland, you've no choice. They just drop the episodes weekly.
1: When you have a choice and you're choosing to wait, I just don't have that willpower.
0: I watched series 4 of Blue Lights in 2 days.
1: Oh, I haven't actually finished it yet, but
0: very good.
1: Easily done.
0: It's excellent. It's very good. We'll get a full look of what is trending before 8 o'clock this morning. Entertainment news on the way. We'll play Hanson next.
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1: Good morning. Traffic is slow on the M1. That's going between Lisburn Services and Junction 3, Blacks Road. Also the M2, that's approaching the Nelson Street off-slip, and the West Link going towards York Street. If you've spotted anything else, you can let us know whenever it's safe to do so. 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

0: Andy Tunstall on the Curio Breakfast Show. Good morning, George Ezra. Coming up, Stella Lefty, and we'll get a full roundup of what's trending, all your latest entertainment news before 8 this morning.
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0: Traffic busy in the following routes around Greater Belfast, the M1 between Junction 8 at Blaris there and Sprucefield eastbound, M1 between Lisburn Services and the Blacks Road eastbound, the M2 from Junction 2 and Greencastle to the Nelson Street off-slip busy there, and also of course the West Link towards York Street, the A2 between Ballyrobert and Cultraw Belfast bound is busy there this morning, and the Sydenham bypass from Tillysburn roundabout to the D Street Junction also Belfast bound. Elsewhere, having a look around the regions, not seeing anything that really stands out at the minute. If you come across any incidents or anything that we need to know, anything unusual, give us a call and we can tell everybody else. The travel line number is 90 890 110.
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0: Man I Need on the Curio Breakfast Show. Good morning, 20 to 9. It's Tuesday, and Lauren has had enough of her tent box community being attacked.
1: Yeah, sorry, I thought I'd message in just to say that the tent box community is great. Now, bearing in mind, my first time when I got my tent box, I stayed in my same postcode in case I needed to drive home. I had to make sure I was an outdoorsy person. But we wave at each other, the tent box people, whenever we drive past them. So, no, it's great. And, yeah, my wee dog loves it. So, yeah, up the tent boxers.
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0: I love how you all like wave at each other and flash each other and everything.
3: It's like, hey, fellow tent boxer.
0: Meet me around the back of this car park here in 5 minutes.
3: Oh, I don't know if that's what goes on, Connor,
0: maybe
3: but
0: not.
3: Maybe it might be.
0: Maybe it's not. Listen, it's 20 tonight. We're on the school run right now, so let's change gears and get
3: let's
0: you sent off
3: that.
0: To your task.
3: Yes, we're giving away that family of four pass today. If you would like to be our winner, just see if you can answer this clue.
4: Hi, my name is Taylor. I'm 8 years old. And the greatest of my is primary school. And the clue is he has a big belly. He has 3 children. And his wife has tall blue hair.
3: Oh, yes. His wife has the tall blue hair. He has a big belly.
0: What are the kids called?
3: Bart, Lisa and Maggie.
0: There you go. Well done.
3: And what's the dog called?
0: Saddest Little Helper.
3: Oh, very good.
0: Isn't it?
3: Yes, that's right. Actually, I wouldn't have known that off the top of my head.
0: Who is this guy? Give us a call right now. 90 236 967.
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3: Good morning. In Derry, Londonderry, there's heavy traffic. That's on the Clooney Road in Kiltraw. A two-vehicle road traffic collision has happened earlier on this morning there. That was near the Folk and Transport Museum, and it's causing long delays going Belfast bound, so keep that in mind. The M1 is slow between Lisburn services and Junction 1 Broadway. That's going eastbound. The M2 from Junction 4 Sandy Nose to the Nelson Street offslip. The West Link towards York Street. The A2 between Ballysalla Road and Kiltraw, as I mentioned there, going Belfast bound. The Sydenham Bypass from Tilliesburn Roundabout to the D Street Junction and in Dungannon on the Ranfurly Road. Anything else? 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
2: 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You don't want to let your chance run out.
0: We'll hear from some of the applicants after nine. 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
17: From the Q Radio newsroom at 9 o'clock, I'm Jim McLean, and these are your top stories this morning. A crucial ruling is expected later on the future of the long-delayed A5 dual carriageway project. A verdict is due in Stormont's legal challenge to last year's High Court ruling, which found upgrades to the route between Derry-Londonderry and the border at Auchnacloy could not go ahead in their current form as they did not comply with environmental targets. It's the latest in a series of setbacks for the proposals, which have been beset by legal and funding issues since they were first announced nearly two decades ago. Meanwhile, executive ministers are due to meet today to discuss the lack of a Stormont budget, which had to be agreed 6 months into the current financial year. The Secretary of State has already indicated his officials will consider contingency plans after the deadline passed on a so-called final offer worth £1.5 billion. The urgent meeting comes amid the simmering political tensions here over the ongoing Drumcree parade dispute in Portadown. The Court of Appeal has reserved its judgment on the legal challenge by Garvaghy Road residents on the Parades Commission's decision to allow the Orange Order March proceed past their homes. Donald Trump says the decision to remove all US bomber aircraft from RAF Fairford was in response to a specific threat. The president has offered no further details, but it's understood officials were warned of a possible Iranian-linked drone attack. The Gloucestershire base was at the centre of a suspected terror plot last month. And tributes are being paid to the best-selling author and former Conservative politician Geoffrey Archer, who's died at the age of 86. He sold more than 300 million books worldwide, but his political career was overshadowed by scandal and a prison sentence for perjury. That's your headline news just after 9 o'clock. Jane has more local stories next.
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2: Police are still appealing for information about a violent assault and burglary in East Belfast. A man was attacked by four masked men armed with a hammer who forced their way into a house on Heatherbell Street and confronted him in his bedroom. It happened just before 11 on Sunday night. And the COVID winter vaccination booster programme is now underway. Anyone who is 75 or over, all care home residents and people with weakened immune systems are eligible for the jab.
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17: Northern Ireland remain unbeaten in their Nations League campaign as they were held to a goalless draw against Georgia in Belfast, but Isaac Price missed a late penalty that could have secured a win for the hosts. However, Michael O'Neill's side still end the current international window top of their group with 8 points after four games and are yet to concede a goal. This evening, England will be hoping to follow up on Saturday's impressive 7-0 thrashing of Croatia as they face the Czech Republic, and Scotland hosts Slovenia at Hampden Park. That's your news and sport just after 9 o'clock. I'm Jim McLean. I'll have more at the top of the hour.
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0: Thank you. News by Jim. Cloudy start today with some rain, going to dry up later with sunny spells. Highs around 15.

0: So Naked Feels So Good on the Curio Breakfast Show, 20 to 10. Out of Jamesy, who I thought was having a dig at EV owners. Well, I think he definitely was. I took it very personally.
1: He did say it shows how needy the EV owners are.
0: Yeah.
2: And Connor, I wasn't having a dig with my comment. I had a Leaf whenever I used to work for Nissan, 2014, and the charging points weren't as regular or weren't as easy found then as they are now. And I used to throw the granny plug in everybody's house anywhere I went. Just throw it in at any charge, you could just kind of scrape together. But no, I wasn't having a dig. But yeah, it is a wee bit annoying.
1: The granny plug is a new term. I'd never heard of that until today.
0: That's what they're called. It's a slow plug. Charge. So there may, I don't know.
1: I don't
0: want to go into it any further because I'm still receiving messages over the over 50s and over 60s club idea that we had during the week.
1: Your new catchphrase, grab your granny and let's go raving.
0: Yeah, grab your granny and get into your Nissan Leaf and go charging. Charge. It's not just
1: not
0: as,
1: the same. Not, not it doesn't roll catchy. Off the tongue.
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0: The lovely Yaz on the way at 10 o'clock this morning. We've got Summer coming up to Dua Lipa as well.
1: On the roads, the M1 is slow. That's going between Junction 2 at Stockmans and Junction 1 at Broadway. So going eastbound. The M2 approaching the Nelson Street off-slip. And the West Link, there's still a bit of traffic there. That's going towards York Street. If you've spotted anything else, the Q Radio travel line is 90 890 110.
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1: Jay is sitting up at the top of the leaderboard right now. He got 2 points yesterday on It Only Takes a Minute. Do you want to have a go this morning? Try and beat those 2 points. And remember, if you are still top of the leaderboard come Friday, you do get that Q Radio It Only Takes a Minute mug. So to give this a go, just send me a thumbs up emoji to our WhatsApp number 07702 687 001. The game is 60 seconds on the clock. You come on and just see how many general knowledge questions you can get right in that time. So to register to play, thumbs up emoji to 07702 687 001. Up next, the singer who, well, could be Harry Styles' father-in-law pretty soon. Going to get him on in a few minutes' time.
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0: Here, here's your throwbacks. Good morning to Nicole and Gillian and Brannigans. They're looking for a Jay Cinnamon song. Says, oh, please, we miss him. Yes, he needs to come back. He does. I miss him too, actually. I remember it was like my first gig coming out of lockdown. It was Ormo Park. Were you there? Such a brilliant, brilliant gig. But listen, I don't do requests, but you know who does? Of course, Jordan on the afternoon show, that all request lunch hour. But I will pass on a bit of Jerry Cinnamon and Canter for that all request lunch. Who knows? You might just hear some Jerry after 1 o'clock this afternoon. Right, still to come, I've got details, a little more details on the Q Factor, because we do have a closing date now. More on this in the next 10.
1: Ladies all around the world. We're talking about female empowerment. We're talking about female strength.
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1: It's Pink's Walk Me Home on Q Radio. So it's not about Andrew Garfield. That new film, Artificial, that he's going to be in. And because he's playing the boss of OpenAI, he thought, you know what, I'm deleting ChatGPT. And I'm wondering, like, you know, he did the same thing when he's in The Social Network. He deleted Facebook. Although I think a lot of people have deleted Facebook. Judging by, I remember going to the Social Media Awards. This was years ago now, maybe 2 or 3 years ago. Sat beside Conor Brennan from The Breakfast Show, right? I just remember sitting there and the host, I think it was Jerry Laughs, actually. I found Jerry Laughs, who'd asked everyone, is anyone out there still using Facebook? And I went, yeah. And I was the only person in that room. And Connor was like, yes. And I was like slipping down in my chair. But thank you so much for your text on what you've deleted. Lauren Lisburn says, last thing I deleted was about 3,000 screenshots from my phone. Yes, mostly screenshots of things I thought I'd need and obviously never looked at again. I do that. I think, oh, I'll need that. I'll need to remember this or whatever it might be, and I'll screenshot it. I do sort of screenshot things that come up on Facebook, you know, TV programmes that I think I'm going to like. I do that, and then I go back when I'm looking for something to watch and go back my screenshots. Emma says, the last thing I deleted, yeah, is my ex's number. They're still not off by heart, so not sure that counts. Oh, thank you for that. So last thing you deleted, was it Facebook? 07702 687 001.
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0: Your Hit is your throwbacks on Q Radio, Clean Bandit and Rockabye. And we're talking about that new film, Artificial, where, well, Andrew Garfield playing OpenAI boss Sam Altman. And after the film, we thought, you know what, I'm deleting ChatGPT. It's a bit like when he was in The Social Network, he did delete Facebook. And I'm asking the last thing he deleted. Hi to Michael, says, I deleted Facebook from my phone last week, yes. Lasted 3 days before downloading it again. Thank you so much as well to Lawrence, who said, I literally just uninstalled a game app while you were talking, Yaz, just so I can download another game. I have no space. And Catherine said, listening in Poland to the show, Yaz, and she said, I've only got Facebook. It cannot be in any way bothered with any other social media or AI, ChatGPT or otherwise. It stops us actually thinking, and she put thinking in capital letters, for ourselves. I'd rather spend my day looking up and at people than at a screen. Thank you so much, Catherine. Great words from Catherine there. Right, on the way, gonna get on music from Snow Patrol, Bruno Mars, and we'll get on some Bella Kay as well.
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0: Jordan is going to be here with that all request lunch hour. 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You can do this on our WhatsApp number, which is 07702 687 001. Have a great Tuesday. I'll chat to you tomorrow morning from 10.
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0: You're welcome. That is Chapel Roan on Q Radio, The Giver, and I'm here to give you the opportunity to request a song. This is the All Request Lunch. It's Jordan with you for Tuesday. The week is off to a great start, and right now it's your time to tell me, what are you doing today and what do you want the soundtrack for that to be? 07702 687001 is the number where you can reach me. 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Tell me where you are, what you're getting up to today, and what song it is that'll make your day all the better. Here's the number you need once again, and on the way, we're going to do a throwback for Karen.
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0: untold Ray Gunn breaking badly. This is all about the girl who at the Olympics a couple of years ago did the breakdance. And you know the girl from Australia? And she became a meme, an absolute viral sensation for kind of all the wrong reasons. She became the butt of every single joke across the globe. And kind of rightly so. Like, she wasn't exactly bringing her best moves to the Olympics. And in fact, she ended up scoring 0 points. But I have to take my hats off to her. I like her delusion. She did actually work hard, contrary to what you might think, based on the performance that was delivered. And the documentary is a really, really good insight as to how on earth she ended up at the Olympics and aftermath of what happened afterwards. That's what I'm going to recommend to you. Untold Ray Gunn, Breaking Badly. It's on Netflix, but I'm sure Abe's going to have loads more up-to-date recommendations for you after 4 o'clock today.
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0: Sia and Flames on Q Radio. Coming up, before we wrap up today's show, going to let you know how you can be a Q Radio star. And we're going to do Gracie Abrams next.
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18: From the Q Radio newsroom at 4, I'm Nuala Napier and these are your top stories this afternoon. Northern Ireland's biggest road upgrade has been given the go-ahead. The Court of Appeal in Belfast has overturned a previous legal ruling to block work on the controversial A5 project. Jim McLean has more.
19: Lady Justice Keegan's ruling has quashed last year's judgment, which found the dual carriageway upgrades to the 58-mile route between Derry Londonderry and Auchnacloy could not proceed because it contravened Stormont's own environmental targets. She said since the road project, costing nearly £2 billion, was larger than any other undertaking in Northern Ireland, it would inevitably intersect with the Climate Change Act and should proceed. The saga has suffered numerous legal and financial setbacks since it was first announced nearly two decades ago. During that time, more than 50 people have died in crashes on the existing road.
18: A no-confidence motion in Stormont's agricultural minister, Andrew Muir, over a controversial cattle cull in County Tyrone has failed after it didn't get enough support. The motion was proposed by the DUP and was backed by the Ulster Unionists and TUV. Alliance Party leader led her MLAs out of the chamber during the debate, claiming it was a political stunt against her party colleague. County Terrorism Police have made a seventh arrest in connection with a suspected plot targeting a military base in Gloucestershire. A 22-year-old British man is the latest to be questioned over an incident at RAF Fairford 9 days ago. The Irish government has outlined its latest budget. Some of the key measures include raising the higher rate of income tax. Social welfare payments will increase while childcare payments will fall. There's also support for housing, with a promise to provide over 11,000 new social homes. Shares in ASOS have dropped sharply in response to claims the company may have been hacked. Thousands of customers have received a threatening notification on their phones about the release of data. That's your headline news at 4. We have more local stories next.
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2: Police are still appealing for information about a violent assault and burglary in East Belfast. A man was attacked by four masked men armed with a hammer who forced their way into a house on Heatherbell Street and confronted him in his bedroom. It happened just before 11 on Sunday night. And the COVID winter vaccination booster programme is now underway. Anyone who is 75 or over, all care home residents and people with weakened immune systems are eligible for the jab.
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0: And there is Little Mix. And a lots of love for Fleetwood Mac and Everywhere. Our traffic jam for today. And thanks for all of your votes, because that little feature would be useless without you. It really, really would.
1: Evening, Abe, Mark and Carrick. Same with the traffic jam. Have you ever considered taking the winner from Monday, Tuesday and Wednesday and having a champion of champions face off on a Thursday?
0: Ooh.
1: Just an idea.
0: Oh, Mark, you see, that's the kind of radio brain that we need for the Q Factor.
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0: Have you heard about this? Amy and Connor from The Breakfast Show, every weekday from 6 o'clock, they are here and you could be here with them. Don't be letting that put you off, no. The crack in the mornings, it's great banter. You could be part of The Breakfast Show if you think you have what it takes. 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Upload a short video telling us why you are the perfect person, the perfect candidate for the Q Factor. No experience needed at all. All you got to do is submit your video, show us your personality, and you could be here. You could be the winner of the Q Factor. Just saying. 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
0: By the way, Mark, your suggestion is noted. It is well and truly noted. A broken down vehicle at the middle lane of Nelson Street. It's currently impacting traffic if you're leaving the M2. That's what's going on there. Broadway to Junction 3, the Blacks Road. Traffic is also slow. M2 leaving at Nelson Street. Westlink, both directions, and the Sydenham Bypass. That's from the M3 Langham Bridge towards D Street. Still a bit slow there, but that's all I've got for now. The Q Radio travel number is 90890110. And we had Charlene on yesterday cooking up an omelette for dinner. She has given us our 3-2-1 act for this evening. Who's it going to be? You're going to hear it next.
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1: This week's One to Watch, that is Kali Rhodes on our spotlight track, Gut Feeling. She is so incredibly talented and going from strength to strength. Big, big things ahead for Kali. Already, she has had her music played on big TV shows. And now she is back with another gorgeous track, really 80s pop inspired. I feel like if you're a fan of Olivia Rodrigo, Somber, you're going to really enjoy her music. And of course, it's our spotlight track, so you can hear it again on the show same time tomorrow.
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0: Olivia Dean and Nice to Each Other, someone who is high up on my bucket list of people I would absolutely love to see live. I really, really, really majorly regret not getting tickets for Dublin. Was it last year whenever she was here? Or maybe it was earlier on this year actually, but it looked absolutely class. And next time she comes, I will definitely, definitely have to get tickets for that. It's Q Radio. We are approaching 9:30. Of course, at 9:30, we are going to get on Tuesday's album spotlight track, brand new music from Codaline on the way. Before that though, I have music coming up from an artist who was last in Belfast last May at the Now O2 Arena with his Roll with the Punches tour, and I have an absolute classic from him on the way to you after this.
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0: Bit of Ronan Keating and Loving Each Day. 20 to 10 now. 20 minutes away, of course, from Georgia Tiger. And your 10s at 10. This is 1 hour of music straight from the 2010s. So if you absolutely love that era of music, you're going to love the next hour on Q Radio. We are going to roll back the clock and bring you all of those hits. And guarantee there's going to be quite a few songs in there that I promise that you haven't heard in absolutely ages. Stay tuned for that. We're going to warm you up for your 10s at 10. Of course, I have one of my favourite tracks from the 10s on the way to you very shortly, and some brand new Noah Can on the way to you after this.
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0: Jonas Blue and JP Cooper, that is Perfect Strangers on Q Radio. That one's taken us up to just after 20 past 10 on your Tuesday night. It is Georgia here with you, looking after things right up until midnight. And we are continuing our 10s at 10 next with a track from Olly Murs, and we're going to be throwing it all the way back to 2012. Don't go anywhere.
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0: And Like I Can on Q Radio, a gorgeous track on your Tuesday night. It is your 10s at 10, and of course we are continuing them next with a track from Ava Max. And maybe some of you can relate to the title of the next track, Sweet But Psycho. Stick around.
1: You know what you're getting with a wedding. 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

0: Mr. Worldwide, Mr. 305. It is Pitbull and Neo and Give Me Everything on Q. And I am still not over Pitbull's performance at Belfast Vital over the summer. He was just incredible. I was very lucky enough to go and see him. And a lot of people went and they definitely put effort into what they were wearing. Most people were wearing ball caps. So if you were one of those people, I give you props because, yeah, it takes a lot of courage to wear a ball cap to a concert. But yeah, what a great night. We have K-pop Demon Hunters on the way very shortly. Stick around. It's Q Nights and it's Georgia Taggart.
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